Mr. Loy, Mr. Loy, the main directive of the Communist International is a confidential document. Are you certain you want to inform Wang Jingwei? What if Wang Jingwei makes this telegram public? Mr. Loy!

0: 罗毅先生，没收地主的土地分配给农民，建立70,000的工农军队，其中必须包括20,000的共产党员，还要增加国民政府中工农领导的数量。这是共产国际的意思吗
1: ？Of course. The telegram was sent by Communist International just few days ago.
0: 当然，这份电报是共产国际几天前发过来的。这和你们以前对待合作的态度显然是有很大的变化呀。Chairman
1: Wang, the revolutionary situation is changing. Borodin had right-leaning tendency before, all because of his compromising attitude towards Chiang Kai-shek that led huge losses to revolution. Now we must have to fix it according to time and resolute manners.
0: 我们现在必须及时的、坚决的予以纠正。你们这是要组建武装，还要对我们国民政府进行改组。We
1: simply hope that Wuhan National Government can be more revolutionary and more line up with Mr. Sun's three major policies. Chairman Wang, you should be very clear about that Chiang Kai-shek completely betrayed the government and revolution. We all need to rely on Communist Party and workers and peasants. Please don't hesitate anymore.
0: 请不要再犹豫不决了。罗毅先生，您说的有道理，只是事关重大，要给我一些时间考虑考虑。
1: Okay. We'll wait for your answer. Goodbye.
2: 王主席，罗毅先生等您的回复。再见。

0: 什么？你把这封密电给王精卫看了
1: ？Yes, because these instructions of Communist International cannot be implemented without Wang Jingwei's cooperation. We cannot take risk losing his trust on us, and carry out this action behind his back, can we?
0: 罗毅同志，这是一封密电。什么是密电？我们在没有做出最终决定之前，是不能够轻易示人的呀。 我前两天刚跟汪精卫谈，我们要联合革命，我们两党是兄弟关系。你转头就告诉他，我们要成立工农军队，你让他怎么想？还怎么能够安心跟我们合作呀
1: ？This is the decision of Communist International, and we must implement it.
2: 这是共产国际的决定，我们必须执行。执行，你们一天一个主意，让我们怎么执行？让我们怎么执行呢？
3: 罗毅 ，You're making Wang Jingwei completely lose faith in us.
4: Comrade Burden, Wang Jingwei is not Chiang Kai-shek. Do I still need to remind you that it was because of you were too weak to Chiang Kai-shek before you caused today's consequences?
3: Luo Yi, if you send this telegram now, the consequences will be far more terrible. We have so many people in Wuhan National Government who oppose us. This telegram will be a trigger for action.
4: Burden, don't just make accusation. Wang Jingwei is the real leader of Wuhan. I want to be honest in exchange of his trust on us. What's wrong with that?
3: You do this not for trust, but for preparation and even for division.
0: 他们在吵什么呢？他们都认为对方是愚蠢的。
3: Chen,
4: 这就是个笨蛋。What did you say?
0: 啊？罗毅同志，你到底明不明白，这封密电的内容会让汪精卫对我们产生巨大的误会，甚至对我们的党带来灾难性的后果啊！
1: Communist to our party.
4: Only your action will bring disaster results. Do you understand?
5: 你们的做法才是灾难性的后果。再见。不进行土地革命，就不可能取得胜利。不进行土地革命，国民党就会变成不可靠将领手中的可怜的玩物。应从下面。 多吸收一些新的工农领导人，加入国民党中央。他们的大胆意见，会使老头们变得坚决起来，或者变成无用之人。要动员20000共产党员，再加上来自湖南、湖北的50000革命工农，要组建。 自己可靠的军队。如果国民党